Rock Boy. It's 194. We'll be having a great start to that weekend. Great Friday night. Thanks for letting Y chill with you. Night show always brought to you by the Sonic Drive-In. Open late until 1 a.m. with Billie Eilish now on 194.

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That's Bruno Mars, it's 1:04. I'm not sure if this is what exactly it was designed for, but Sombra using it to perfection when he was asked about Taylor Swift, Travis Kelce's wedding, trying to get all the details. He simply said, I plead the fifth. Sombra, now, 1:04.

0: 194, week away from it. That'd be Alex Warren heading to Minot at the North Dakota State Fair. He'll be kicking off the grandstand there on Friday, July 17th. Alex Warren now on 194.
1: They say the holy water's watered down, and this town's lost its faith. Our colors will fade eventually, so if our time is running out, day after day, we'll make the mundane a masterpiece. Oh my, my, oh my, my love, I take one look at you, you're taking me out.

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Was it 2 to 3 to 4? 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
1: This Friday and Saturday is Once Upon a Child's final clearance event of the season, where you can get a whole bag of clearance items for 90% off. 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
1: 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Trace Adkins, Chase Matthews, Uncle Cracker. 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